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1: 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Make a request, make a dedication. You could wind up coast to coast on Rewind. In just a few minutes, a top five countdown that's really money. But first, let's rewind with Shaggy.

0: right, it's time for another Rewind Artist Spotlight, and this time it's on a guy from the group Blondie, who happened to be living with the lead singer of Blondie, Debbie Harry. And in this vintage clip, he's asked, what's it like living with maybe the sexiest woman of the 80s? Here's Chris Stein.
1: I couldn't be happier. It's great. You know, I...

0: 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I'm Gary Bryan. Coming up straight ahead, a custom top five countdown that's really money.
1: Rewind with Gary Bryan.
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15: All right, in just a few minutes, we're going to count down five big hits that are truly money. But first, let's rewind with Santana.

right, it's time for another Rewind Custom Top 5 Countdown. And these five hits are really money. In fifth place, Money for Nothing. Here's Dire Straits.

0: I certainly was in the right.
1: This countdown is really money. 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

0: Madonna rewinds, and that is our top five countdown. I'm Gary Bryan, along with Crystal Zoller, sitting in for Brandon Castillo. Here's your Rewind pop culture quiz. Take your shot here, Crystal.
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0: 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Good guess. Not right, but a good one.
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3: All right, here's your Rewind pop culture quiz. What kind of underwear was Marty McFly wearing in Back to the Future? The answer, after we rewind with Huey Lewis in the news.

Huey Lewis in the News Rewind, and that brings us back to our pop culture quiz. What kind of underwear was Marty McFly wearing in Back to the Future? Remember when his future mom, Lorraine, saw his underwear and said, "Oh, your name must be Calvin Klein."

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People are sending emails from the website. We have a big rewind playlist button that shows everything we're doing on the show this week. And there's pictures and a merch shop, too, if you're a big Rewind fan. Do it. In just a few minutes, what is it about Billy Joel and women? You'll hear him in his own words on the Artist Spotlight. But first, let's rewind with Alanis Morissette.

0: right, it's time for another Rewind Artist Spotlight. And this time, it's all about a guy named Billy Joel, who has dated and married some of the most beautiful women in the world. In fact, at one point in time, he was going out with Elle McPherson and Christy Brinkley at the same time. What has he got that you don't have? Here's Billy.
1: Well, have a great job. Hey, some guys go out and get a sports car because they think that's going to do it. I have to credit the piano. I ain't no matinee idol. I look in the mirror every morning and you're a rock star. That's funny. But I'm not quitting.

0: 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I'm Gary Bryan. Coming up next, a top five that starts with you.
1: Rewind with Gary Bryan.
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2: All right, in just a few minutes, we've got a top five countdown that starts with you. But first, let's rewind with Natalie Imbruglia.

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AC/DC Rewinds, and that is our top five countdown. I'm Gary Bryan, Crystal Zoller sitting in for Brandon Castillo. Here's your Rewind Pop Culture. AC/DC Rewinds, and that is our top five countdown. I'm Gary Bryan, Crystal Zoller sitting in for Brandon Castillo. Here's your Rewind Pop Culture quiz. 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
5: 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Matt Damon won his first Oscar for Good Will Hunting in 1998. But in which category did he win? 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

Aerosmith Rewinds, and that brings us back to the pop culture quiz. So Matt Damon won his first Oscar for Good Will Hunting in 1998. In which category? Well, he was nominated as Best Actor, but did not win the Academy Award for Best Actor. He and Ben Affleck won the Best Original Screenplay. 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

0: 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But the early days were tough for this group. The band is A-ha, and here's Morten Harket.
1: 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But that was a very short period, but when you're in it, it's where you are, and you don't know where it's going to end.

0: 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I'm Gary Bryan. 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

0: right, it's time for this week's five coolest requests, the telephone top five at 844-REWIND-8. 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
1: 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I live in Key West, Florida. How about Rewind with Pink Floyd? I want to dedicate that to David Todd.

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1: Hi, Gary. This is Mia. I'd like to dedicate Power of Love by Huey Lewis to my hubby, Will, and my son, Nico. We are on our way to the beach. It's going to be a hot one here in L.A. We love listening to Rewind because it takes us back, and we just love to dance.

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0: The Police Rewind, and that is this week's Telephone Top 5 at 844-REWIND-8. Crystal Zoller sitting in for Brennan Castillo. Are you ready?
1: Yes.
0: 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On April 3rd, 1973, Martin Cooper was the very first man to do this.
1: Put the toilet seat down?
0: 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The real answer is coming up next.
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20: 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All right, here's your Rewind pop culture quiz. On April 3rd, 1973... Martin Cooper was the very first man to do this. What did he do? You'll find out after we rewind with Coldplay.

We'll play Rewinds, and that brings us back to the pop culture quiz. Martin Cooper, on April 3rd, 1973, became the very first man to make a cell phone call. Boy, did he start something. Let's rewind.

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And that's our show. Hope you enjoyed it. 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I'm Gary Bryan. 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And in the meantime, be kind and rewind. 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
5: And here they are, the Beatles! Welcome, the Beatles!
6: The Beatles! Hey there, Beatles fans. J.C. Hayes back here again with another Beatles Weekly for you. Thank you for tuning in during the dog days of summer here in August. And a good show in store for you later on in the solo corner. It was this week in 1974 that John Lennon saw a UFO on a rooftop in New York City and included that fact on a song that he wrote in the early 80s. We'll play that for you in the solo corner coming up. But let's start the show off right now. From this week in 1967, as the album Sgt. Pepper was number one on the charts for the ninth week in a row, the Beatles were in the studio recording this track for the Magical Mystery Tour movie and album.

A nice little early rock and roll song from the Beatles in their second album here in the USA, I Call Your Name. And of course, starting off the show, Your Mother Should Know. That's the anthology version of when they were, you know, kind of practicing the song, one of the earlier takes on that particular song. Sounding really good, too, with Paul. His lead vocals on that song are really, really good, aren't they? You're listening to Beatles Weekly. I'm J.C. Hayes. Well, it was this week in 1968 that something incredible happened. The Beatles released a single. Little did they know at the time, it would become their biggest hit single ever. And this is it. Hey.

Well, back in the day, it was this week in 1968 that the Beatles released that single, Hey Jude. And it was just before Labor Day weekend. I think it was August 26th of 68 when they released it. And I remember running to the store and being so excited having this song by the Beatles, Hey Jude. I just immediately loved it so much because I had heard it on the radio. And boy, still to this day, one of my favorite Beatle tracks, Hey Jude. Amazing performance there from John, Paul, George, and Ringo. And you're hearing it right here on Beatles Weekly.

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1: I love that version of Don't Let Me Down. It's the Glyn Johns mix of that song, and you can even hear John Lennon in the song talking to Billy Preston, who's playing the keyboards. He said, "Hit it, Bill." And Bill did a little, you know, thing on the keyboards there. Good song. Don't Let Me Down. Do you want to know a secret in there as well? It's here on Beatles Weekly, where we're getting ready for the solo corner coming up. Paul McCartney releases an album this week, 40 years ago, called Press to Play. We'll play a track from that one. Plus, John sees a UFO on a roof in New York City and writes about it on the way.
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From Rubber Soul, Paul McCartney's You Won't See Me. Looking forward to hearing that and maybe some bonus tracks on that song on the new box set coming out on October 2nd for Rubber Soul. Before that, Abbey Road Music and Ringo with Octopus's Garden. JC Hayes here with Beatles Weekly, and time for the solo corner. What were the guys up to this week as solo artists? Well, let's rewind 40 years. This week in 1986, Paul McCartney released an album called Press to Play. Press was the first hit single from the album. And here's another track from the LP called Stranglehold.

Well, George Harrison's classic, My Sweet Lord, from All Things Must Pass, and Paul McCartney doing Stranglehold from the album Press to Play, released 40 years ago this week in 1986. Great song from Paul as a solo artist. Let's continue now with more fun and John Lennon. This week in 1974, John was up on a roof at a friend's house in New York City. And he saw a UFO. It was incredible. He ran and got May Pang, who was he was with at the time, and she saw it as well. A UFO over New York, and I ain't too surprised, says John in the song Nobody Told Me, which was released about 10 years after that UFO sighting.

little help from that 1974 track from Elton John and Bernie Taupin, who wrote the song for Ringo, and Ringo included it on his Goodnight Vienna LP. Elton there playing piano on that song, and it's called Snookeroo. Before that, Nobody Told Me, John Lennon. It was a song that was recorded during the sessions for Double Fantasy, but it was kind of put aside and wasn't released until 1984. On the Milk and Honey album, was a lead single off of that one, after Yoko gave it some work in the studio, and they released it, and it was a pretty big hit for John Lennon. And that wraps up the Solo Corner. We've still got more to come here on Beatles Weekly, so stick around.

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3: Two drivers were transported to the hospital with non-life-threatening injuries after colliding on Route 8 Friday night in Otis. According to the Berkshire Eagle, the crash happened at 10:30 p.m. near Ed Jones Road. After the crash, the vehicles and debris were cleared from the scene and regular Route 8 traffic was restored. And five people faced drug trafficking charges and three also faced

0: multiple gun charges after the Wednesday search of a North Adams residence. The Berks Regal reports, in a news release, the North Adams Police Department said authorities seized about 1,650 bags of heroin fentanyl weighing 33 grams, about 59 grams of cocaine, an undisclosed amount of U.S. currency, functioning digital scales and distribution materials, 3 loaded guns, and 50 rounds of ammunition from 162 Mohawk Forest Boulevard. During the search, police found Jalen Graham, James Bennett, James Davis, Lindley Wright, and Scott Del Molino in the residence. All 5 were arrested and on Friday arraigned in Northern Berkshire District Court. Graham and Bennett, both of Springfield, and Davis of Chicopee, were charged with numerous offenses. Wright and Del Molino, both of North Adams, were charged with trafficking between 36 and 100 grams of cocaine, trafficking between 18 and 36 grams of heroin, and conspiracy. Wright was held on $5,000 bail, and Del Molino was released on his own recognizance. That's the latest from the Berkshire News Network.
1: ABC News, I'm Mike Dabusky. A new round of sanctions on Iran are expected to be announced later today, with President Trump calling the measures economic D-Day for the country. This after a weekend of escalating trade tensions between the U.S. and Canada, with dozens of Canadian goods from cars to whiskey to hockey sticks now facing 50% import tariffs.
2: Bottom line, what this means is that American companies importing any of the products on this list of tariffs that have gone into place, they're going to be paying 50% more. And as we have seen over the past year and a half, often the companies that are paying more, importers paying more, they pass those higher costs down in the form of higher prices to American households.
1: ABC's Elizabeth Schulze. Canada has vowed to impose retaliatory tariffs on American goods in the coming weeks. And Tropical Storm Moke is passing by the southern coast of Hawaii today, with some areas of the Big Island forecast to see up to 15 inches of rain. This is ABC News.
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4: Forecast. Good morning, everyone. Happy Monday for today. Some patchy fog out there until around 9 a.m. this morning. Otherwise, mostly sunny, 74. Tonight, partly cloudy, 50. The overnight low. Tomorrow, slight chance for showers and a chance for showers and thunderstorms for the afternoon. Otherwise, mostly sunny tomorrow and a high near 72 degrees. Currently, we are at 51 degrees in North Adams and Pittsfield. Back to your morning wake up and the Berkshires' greatest hits of the 80s, 90s, and more. 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

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Your morning wake-up, Berkshire's greatest hits of the 80s, 90s, and more. You'll find them all right here, Whoopi FM. It is the 24th of August. Looking back on this day in history, way, way back. In the year 79, Mount Vesuvius erupts. 1572, on this date, it was the St. Bartholomew's Day Massacre.

0: 1814, British troops set fire to the White House, but George Washington's portrait is saved from the British looters. 1821, Spain accepts Mexican independence. In 1914, poet Alan Seeger volunteers for service in the French Foreign Legion during the First World War. 1941, Hitler suspends the euthanasia program. 1954, Congress passes the Communist Control Act. In 1975, the band Queen enters a recording studio in Wales to begin the sessions that will produce Bohemian Rhapsody. Because the finished song runs nearly 6 minutes, record execs fear radio stations will never play it. 1981, John Lennon's killer, Mark David Chapman, is sentenced for his murder. 2006, Pluto is demoted from the ninth planet to one of dozens of known dwarf stars. And on this day in 2012, the man who killed 77 people in a July 22nd, 2011 bombing and shooting attack in Norway is sentenced to 21 years in prison. And that's this day in history.
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0: that's Dreams. Your morning wake up and the Berkshire's greatest hits of the 80s, 90s, and more will be FM. Coming up later this morning, 8 o'clock hour, going to be joined by one of my dear friends, Patty Messina, the executive director for the Northern Berkshire United Way, and a lady whose voice I've been in love with for, I don't know, 35 years? Well, numerous decades, let's say. Gina Coleman, her band Misty Blues, is going to be performing at a benefit for the Northern Berkshire United Way. So we'll have both those ladies join me, 8 o'clock hour. We'll move our Misty Moonlight movie trivia contest to our final break next hour, right around 7:50. Make sure you're listening and brush up on that movie trivia for a chance to win that $15 gift card. Basically a meal on us at your breakfast fix since 96, the Misty Moonlight Diner. Again, this morning, next hour, final break, approximately 7:50.
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2: Two drivers were transported to the hospital with non-life-threatening injuries after colliding on Route 8 Friday night in Otis. According to the Berkshire Eagle, the crash happened at 10:30 p.m. near Ed Jones Road. After the crash, the vehicles and debris were cleared from the scene and regular Route 8 traffic was restored. And five people faced drug trafficking charges and three also faced multiple gun charges after the Wednesday search of a North Adams residence. The Berkshire Eagle reports, in a news release, the North Adams Police Department said authorities seized about 1,650 bags of heroin fentanyl weighing 33 grams, about 59 grams of cocaine, an undisclosed amount of U.S. currency, functioning digital scales and distribution materials, three loaded guns, and 50 rounds of ammunition from 162 Mohawk Forest Boulevard. During the search, police found Jalen Graham, James Bennett, James Davis, Lindley Wright, and Scott Del Molino in the residence. All five were arrested and on Friday arraigned in Northern Berkshire District Court. Graham and Bennett, both of Springfield, and Davis of Chicopee, were charged with numerous offenses. Wright and Del Molino, both of North Adams, were charged with trafficking between 36 and 100 grams of cocaine, trafficking between 18 and 36 grams of heroin, and conspiracy. Wright was held on $5,000 bail, and Del Molino was released on his own recognizance.
1: That's the latest from the Berkshire News Network.
3: ABC News, I'm Mike Dabusky. A new round of sanctions on Iran are expected to be announced later today, with President Trump calling the measures economic D-Day for the country. This after a weekend of escalating trade tensions between the U.S. and Canada, with dozens of Canadian goods from cars to whiskey to hockey sticks now facing 50% import tariffs.
4: Bottom line, what this means is that American companies importing any of the products on this list of tariffs that have gone into place, they're going to be paying 50% more. And as we have seen over the past year and a half, often the companies that are paying more, importers paying more, they pass those higher costs down in the form of higher prices to American households.
3: ABC's Elizabeth Schulze, Canada has vowed to impose retaliatory tariffs on American goods in the coming weeks. And Tropical Storm Moke is passing by the southern coast of Hawaii today, with some areas of the Big Island forecast to see up to 15 inches of rain. This is ABC News.
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5: Check it out, sports regional action in Major League Baseball. Red Sox beat the Giants 5-4, the final. Yankees over the Blue Jays 8-3. White Sox beat the Mets 2-1. Phillies over the Cardinals 6-4. And the Dodgers took care of the Pirates, shut them out, the final 4-0.
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5: Forecast calling for a nice day. The patchy fog will burn off by 9 a.m. thereabouts. Otherwise, mostly sunny, 74. Partly cloudy tonight, 50 the low. Tomorrow, a slight chance for showers. Then a chance for showers and thunderstorms possible for early to mid-afternoon. Otherwise, mostly sunny tomorrow and a high near 72 degrees. Currently 52 in North Adams and Pittsfield. It is your morning wake-up. 6:34 on this Monday morning. Back to the Berkshire's greatest hits of the 80s, 90s, and more. And the Eagles. 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

0: 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Whoopie FM, looking for a new job, a different career? Well, guess what? The City of Pittsfield, in partnership with Mass Hire Berkshire Career Center, is hosting a hiring event for the city's Department of Public Services and Utilities. It's this Thursday. It's noon at 2, and it's happening at City Hall, 70 Allen Street in Pittsfield. So basically, they need people. So individuals experienced in maintenance, utilities, skilled trades, operations, or public works are encouraged to attend to learn more about the positions that are vacant, available benefits, the application process, much, much more. But get this, current available positions include chief treatment plant operator, highway maintenance craftsperson, motor equipment repair person, treatment plant operator wastewater, water and sewer maintenance person, and water machinery repair person. 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Job seekers may visit the city's careers portal anytime to apply for open positions, careers, job application. But if you would like additional info on this event, visit City of Pittsfield Public Services and Utilities hiring event. And you'll find that on masshireberkshires.com. 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

Billy Idol, that's Rebel Yell, your morning wake up and the Berkshire's greatest hits of the 80s, 90s, and more. Find them all right here. The state primary election is going to be held Tuesday, September 1st for the offices of U.S. Senator, U.S. Representative, Governor, Lieutenant Governor, Attorney General, Secretary of State,

0: everything right, good news. The deadline to vote in person by absentee ballot is noon next Monday, a week from today. Voters who wish to vote by absentee ballot may vote by mail or in person. But again, it all happens on Tuesday, September 1st. Early voting continues this week at City Hall at the Registrar of Voters Office, 8:30 a.m. to 4 p.m. That's, again, this week, today through Friday. But if you have any questions, just call the Registrar of Voters Office, 499-9460. 499-9460.
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2: Two drivers were transported to the hospital with non-life-threatening injuries after colliding on Route 8 Friday night in Otis. According to the Berkshire Eagle, the crash happened at 10:30 p.m. near Ed Jones Road. After the crash, the vehicles and debris were cleared from the scene and regular Route 8 traffic was restored. And five people faced drug trafficking charges and three also faced multiple gun charges after the Wednesday search of a North Adams residence. The Berkshire Eagle reports, in a news release, the North Adams Police Department said authorities seized about 1,650 bags of heroin fentanyl weighing 33 grams, about 59 grams of cocaine, an undisclosed amount of U.S. currency, functioning digital scales and distribution materials, three loaded guns, and 50 rounds of ammunition from 162 Mohawk Forest Boulevard. During the search, police found Jalen Graham, James Bennett, James Davis, Lindley Wright, and Scott Del Molino in the residence. All five were arrested and on Friday arraigned in Northern Berkshire District Court. Graham and Bennett, both of Springfield, and Davis of Chicopee, were charged with numerous offenses. Wright and Del Molino, both of North Adams, were charged with trafficking between 36 and 100 grams of cocaine, trafficking between 18 and 36 grams of heroin, and conspiracy. Wright was held on $5,000 bail, and Del Molino was released on his own recognizance.
1: That's the latest from the Berkshire News Network.
3: ABC News, I'm Mike Dubusky. Thousands of people getting out of the way of the Hawk Fire in Nevada, already burning through around 15,000 acres. Ricky Williams and his family are among the evacuees.
4: We saw the fire come down the hill, so I gathered up all the family and we took off.
3: The fire so far, 0% contained. President Trump calls this an economic D-Day for Iran. New sanctions are set to be unveiled this afternoon. Iran declaring no oil will flow through the Strait of Hormuz if, quote, the economic war continues. Canada and the U.S. in a fresh economic fight, the White House putting new 50% tariffs in place.
5: The list ranges from Canadian alcohol to building materials. You've got dog leashes in this list, hockey sticks. Huh. It is a pretty carved out list of products that will be affected here. And
3: ABC's Elizabeth Schulze, Canada promising to retaliate. This is ABC News.
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6: Once again, quick check on sports. Regional action in the major leagues. Red Sox beat the Giants 5-4, the final. The Yankees topped the Blue Jays 8-3. The White Sox beat the Mets 2-1. Phillies over the Cardinals 6-4. And the Dodgers shut out the Pirates 4-0.
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6: Forecast, once the patchy fog burns off, boy, it was very foggy at like 2:30 in the morning when I was on my way here. Mostly sunny day today and a high 74, partly cloudy, low 50 tonight, and a slight chance for showers. Maybe thunderstorms, especially for the afternoon tomorrow, but otherwise tomorrow mostly sunny and a high near 72. Currently, we are at 55 degrees in North Adams and Pittsfield. 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

0: 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Haven't heard that one in forever. Simply Red, If You Don't Know Me By Now, Morning Wake Up, and the Berkshire's Greatest Hits of the 80s, 90s, and more, Whoopi FM. 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

0: One Hit Wonders, Timbuk3. The future's so bright, I gotta wear shades. Morning wake up. Berkshire's greatest hits of the 80s, 90s, and more. Whoopi FM, in case you missed it last hour, I'll mention it again next hour. Two of my favorite ladies joining me, my dear friend Patty Messina, the executive director for the Northern Berkshire United Way, and Gina Coleman, who literally is one of my favorite people, but probably haven't seen her in at least three decades, probably close to it anyway. But her band, Misty Blues, is doing a fundraiser for the Northern Berkshire United Way coming up at the Bounty Fair restaurant. We'll get all into that next hour, but just wanted you to know that your Misty Moonlight movie trivia contest will be our final break this hour. Make sure you're listening right around 7:50. Your chance to win a $15 gift card to the Misty Moonlight Diner. That's coming up on Whoopi FM.
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2: You got that right, Corey. You know what this weather makes me think about.
1: Real estate?
2: I was going to say a popsicle, but yes, also real estate.
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1: No, hear me out. There are so many choices, it can be overwhelming.
2: Yes, and if you pick the wrong one, you're stuck with it melting all over your hand.
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2: Like someone who's been in the freezer aisle for 42 years.
1: Exactly, and 31 for me, and we've tasted just about every flavor.
2: The point is, Bishop West Real Estate has you covered.
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1: Here's the latest from the Berkshire News Network.
2: Two drivers were transported to the hospital with non-life-threatening injuries after colliding on Route 8 Friday night in Otis. According to the Berkshire Eagle, the crash happened at 10:30 p.m. near Ed Jones Road. After the crash, the vehicles and debris were cleared from the scene and regular Route 8 traffic was restored. And five people faced drug trafficking charges and three also faced multiple gun charges after the Wednesday search of a North Adams residence. The Berkshire Eagle reports, in a news release, the North Adams Police Department said authorities seized about 1,650 bags of heroin fentanyl weighing 33 grams, about 59 grams of cocaine, an undisclosed amount of U.S. currency, functioning digital scales and distribution materials, three loaded guns, and 50 rounds of ammunition from 162 Mohawk Forest Boulevard. During the search, police found Jalen Graham, James Bennett, James Davis, Lindley Wright, and Scott Del Molino in the residence. All five were arrested and on Friday arraigned in Northern Berkshire District Court. Graham and Bennett, both of Springfield, and Davis of Chicopee, were charged with numerous offenses. Wright and Del Molino, both of North Adams, were charged with trafficking between 36 and 100 grams of cocaine, trafficking between 18 and 36 grams of heroin, and conspiracy. Wright was held on $5,000 bail, and Del Molino was released on his own recognizance.
1: That's the latest from the Berkshire News Network.
3: ABC News, I'm Mike Dubusky. Thousands of people getting out of the way of the Hawk Fire in Nevada, already burning through around 15,000 acres. Ricky Williams and his family are among the evacuees.
4: We saw the fire come down the hill, so I gathered up all the family and we took off.
3: The fire so far, 0% contained. President Trump calls this an economic D-Day for Iran. New sanctions are set to be unveiled this afternoon. Iran declaring no oil will flow through the Strait of Hormuz if, quote, the economic war continues. Canada and the U.S. in a fresh economic fight, the White House putting new 50% tariffs in place.
5: The list ranges from Canadian alcohol to building materials. You've got dog leashes in this list, hockey sticks. It is a pretty carved out list of products that will be affected here. And we're
3: ABC's Elizabeth Schulze, Canada promising to retaliate. This is ABC News.
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6: Looks to be a nice day. Patchy fog should burn off by 9 a.m. and mostly sunny. 74 tonight, partly cloudy, 50 the low tomorrow. Slight chance for showers, maybe thunderstorms, especially for the afternoon. Otherwise, mostly sunny and a high 72. Currently 56 degrees, North Adams and Pittsfield. 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
0: And so it is that time, superstar celebs with birthdays. On the 24th of August, baseball legend who played 21 seasons with the Baltimore Orioles, Cal Ripken Jr., who had a 2,632 consecutive games streak. He's 66. Actress Marlee Matlin, Oscar winner for Children of a Lesser God, advocacy work for the deaf community, primarily what she's known for. Also, she was on Seinfeld, plenty of other things, and got nominated for many awards, 61. Actor, comedian Dave Chappelle, Chappelle's Show, Half-Baked, Robin Hood, Men in Tights, Con Air, You've Got Mail, A Star is Born. He's 53. Actor Rupert Grint, Ron Weasley, the Harry Potter franchise. Also Cherry Bomb, Driving Lessons, Knock at the Cabin. He's 38. Actor Chad Michael Murray from Freaky Friday, A Cinderella Story, on TV's One Tree Hill, Gilmore Girls, Dawson's Creek, Riverdale. He's 45. Actor Alex O'Loughlin, primarily known for Steve McGarrett on the reboot of Hawaii Five-0. He's 50. Author John Green, no relation. The Fault in Our Stars, Turtles All the Way Down. He's 49. Actress Ann Archer, Good Guys Wear Black, Paradise Alley, Fatal Attraction, of course. Narrow Margin. She was also Harrison Ford's wife in Patriot Games and Clear and Present Danger. 79. And actor Steve Guttenberg. Remember the 80s? Saw him in so many things. Mahoney in the first four Police Academy movies. Three Men and a Baby. Three Men and a Little Lady. Diner. Cocoon. Short Circuit. Boys from Brazil. Bedroom Window, TV's Veronica Mars, The Goldbergs. He's 68. Happy birthday, one and all. Birthdays brought to you by the great crew at the Animal Inn of the Berkshires. It's time for a play day at the best place to stay. The Animal Inn, Hubbard Avenue, Pittsfield, voted best of the Berg.
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0: the Boss, Glory Days, Morning Wake Up, and the Berkshire's Greatest Hits of the 80s, 90s, and more, Whoopi FM. 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First caller with the correct answer at 458-1001 wins that $15 gift card. All right, here's your question from the early 80s. May sound like it's tough, but if you give it some thought, I think you'll get it. Which 1981 comedy horror movie, very important, I would actually call it a horror comedy rather than a comedy horror, but which 1981 horror comedy written and directed by John Landis was the first movie to win an Oscar for Best Makeup? A couple of pretty bone-crushing transformation scenes in this movie. Which 1981 horror comedy written and directed by John Landis was the first movie to win an Oscar for Best Makeup? Hint, starred David Naughton, the guy from the Dr. Pepper commercials back in the day. 458-1001. First correct caller wins. Good luck. Whoopi FM.
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2: We're back with an answer and a winner. Our Misty Moonlight Movie Trivia Contest this morning. If you're just joining us, the question, which 1981 comedy horror movie written and directed by John Landis was the first movie to win an Oscar for Best Makeup? An American Werewolf in London was the answer we were looking for. And Donna Del Theed of Dalton, she knew it. She was the first correct caller. She gets that meal on us as your breakfast fix since 96. Misty Moonlight Diner, Dalton Avenue, Pittsfield. We'll have another contest for you tomorrow. Another chance to win. Coming up, news, and then our very special guest, Whoopi FM.

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3: Two drivers were transported to the hospital with non-life-threatening injuries after colliding on Route 8 Friday night in Otis. According to the Berkshire Eagle, the crash happened at 10:30 p.m. near Ed Jones Road. After the crash, the vehicles and debris were cleared from the scene and regular Route 8 traffic was restored. And five people faced drug trafficking charges and three also faced multiple gun charges after the Wednesday search of a North Adams residence. The Berkshire Eagle reports, in a news release, the North Adams Police Department said authorities seized about 1,650 bags of heroin.

0: fentanyl weighing 33 grams, about 59 grams of cocaine, an undisclosed amount of U.S. currency, functioning digital scales and distribution materials, 3 loaded guns, and 50 rounds of ammunition from 162 Mohawk Forest Boulevard. During the search, police found Jalen Graham, James Bennett, James Davis, Lindley Wright, and Scott Del Molino in the residence. All 5 were arrested and on Friday arraigned in Northern Berkshire District Court. Graham and Bennett, both of Springfield, and Davis of Chicopee, were charged with numerous offenses. Wright and Del Molino, both of North Adams, were charged with trafficking between 36 and 100 grams of cocaine, trafficking between 18 and 36 grams of heroin, and conspiracy. Wright was held on $5,000 bail, and Del Molino was released on his own recognizance. That's the latest from the Berkshire News Network.
1: ABC News, I'm Mike Dabusky. New sanctions on Iran due to be unveiled by Treasury Secretary Scott Bessent this afternoon in what President Trump is calling an economic D-Day. Canada and the United States squaring off in a new trade fight. Canada's prime minister promising a dollar-for-dollar response to those 50% tariffs ordered by President Trump. More from ABC's Elizabeth Schulze in Washington.
2: We know that prices, inflation, the economy are a top, if not the top concern for so many voters. A lot of the states that have the biggest trade with Canada, think Michigan, Wisconsin, those are critical states in the midterm election. And those are very well places where you could see now consumers paying higher prices for some of these goods.
1: Tens of thousands of people forced from their homes by the Hawk Fire around Reno, Nevada, and thousands more could be ordered to get out soon. The fire growing to over 15,000 acres. This is ABC News.
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3: 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Red Sox beat the Giants 5-4. Yankees over the Blue Jays 8-3. White Sox beat the Mets 2-1. Phillies over the Cardinals 6-4. And the Dodgers shut out the Pirates 4-0 the final.
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3: Forecast for today, once the patchy fog burns off around another hour or so, it's going to be mostly sunny. 74 tonight, partly cloudy, 50 the low, and tomorrow got a slight chance for showers, possible thunderstorms for the early to mid-afternoon, otherwise mostly sunny tomorrow, 72. We're at 57 right now, North Adams and Pittsfield. Your morning wake-up coming up. So excited, very special guests. Talk about something else very special. Less than three, it's Elton John.

0: Elton John, our morning wake up, Berkshire's greatest hits of the 80s, 90s, and more. Find them all right here. Whoopi FM 807. Yeah, grumble, grumble. It's Monday. But you know what? Being joined some very special guests. My dear longtime friend, Patty Messina, the executive director for Northern Berkshire United Way. Always great to see her.
1: Good morning.
0: Good morning. And she brought along one of my favorite people who I haven't seen in just a great day, Gina Coleman. Had to be early 90s. Anyway, one of the first features I ever did for the radio station way back when was a live and local show. It just featured local musicians, singers, and one of my very first guests was Gina Coleman. Fell in love with your voice then, and something I never thought would happen, your voice has actually gotten better. I didn't think that
1: it's maturing.
0: Well, I love it. I mean, I don't know where I got it from, because my mom and dad, neither one was really into like blues per se, but I've always loved that kind of singing, that kind of music, that kind of music. So,
1: soul-searching music.
0: Yeah, it could be. but I've always loved your style of singing, and I'm glad that you are still doing it.
1: Yeah.
0: And still not doing it.
2: I don't know what else to do.
0: Well, you do have a background in schooling, right? Teaching?
2: Yes. And yes.
0: So there's always that. But
2: I've been an educational administrator for a good part of my life. Yes.
0: I don't see that as being as much fun, though, as getting to perform on stage. And you perform with some greats.
2: Yeah, yeah. No, I just recently performed in Chicago and Buddy Guy came on stage with us.
0: Okay, look, that's it. That's all the time we have. I got to chat more about meeting Buddy Guy, who's always been one of my favorite guitar players. Well, blues singers, too. Yeah. But great guitarist. And Charles Neville,
2: yes.
0: I mean.
2: Yeah.
0: Just two names right there. And you were even in a musical
2: with Viola Davis.
0: Viola Davis.
2: Right.
0: This lady has done some traveling and done some great work. So welcome to the morning show. I can't believe.
2: Thanks for having me. It's good to see you again.
0: Likewise. You have 30 plus years, 35 maybe. This is the first time having you on. Hopefully not the last. I can't go another.
2: No.
0: Three decades.
2: We can't let that happen.
0: Okay. All right. As long as we understand each other. Anyway, the reason Gina is joining us is because her and Misty Blues are going to be performing an upcoming benefit? Fundraiser?
1: A fundraiser for Northern Berkshire United Way.
0: Yeah, it's a very good cause, by the way, which I've mentioned numerous times. And it's at the Bounty Fair, and it's what, next weekend?
1: Sunday, yep, August 30th.
0: Sunday. This coming weekend.
2: This coming Sunday.
0: Next weekend. I'm still thinking it's Friday.
1: No, today's
0: next
1: Monday. countdown. Right. Our countdown.
0: And you are, as you've made it well known, very happy that Misty Blues
1: I'm thrilled. I am thrilled that Gina and Misty Blues are going to be doing this. It is a fundraiser. And as I've been mentioning it during a lot of the past segments that I've been on with the executive directors from our member agencies, we're doing a few extra fundraisers this year because of all the budget cuts that have been affecting our agencies. So,
0: well, plus it's also the big anniversary year too. So
1: it is our big anniversary year, our 90th. So Sunday night, August 30th, 6 p.m. Bounty Fair. You can still get tickets through Facebook.
0: I don't believe that. Well, they're not for long.
1: You can get tickets on our website. And if you still miss it, we will have tickets at the door, but it'd be advisable to get them ahead of time.
0: I would certainly say advisable. Mm-hmm. And I don't know, how'd you do it? It's not that easy to land Misty Blues.
1: Let's see, a mutual companion, Aaron Dean is the superintendent of Hoosick Valley School District. He's also a family friend, and I asked Aaron, and he reached out to Gina, and then we connected, and here we are.
2: Aaron is also my saxophonist.
0: Wow, kind of a coincidence there. Love that.
1: And then we've discovered several mutual friends that we have in common that are,
0: well, when you've been a mainstay in the community for, you know, we won't go into ages, but when you know, for a number of years, let's say, then you're bound to have some mutual So connections.
1: I'm very excited about this.
0: Well,
2: so are we.
1: Yeah, I'm so glad.
2: Thanks for reaching out.
1: thank you for saying yes.
0: Before we take a quick break, quickly, Gina, who is currently a member of Misty Blues as of right now?
2: All right, so we have Aaron Dean on sax, Seth Fleischman on guitar.
0: Seth's a good guitar player.
2: Yes, yes. Rob Tatton on drums. Dave Vitone on keys.
0: Dave.
2: And my son, Diego, on bass.
0: I love how you saved him for last. Diego, incredibly talented musician, if you are unfamiliar. And apparently, I'm just finding out, record producer, engineer.
2: Yes.
0: And he's 23.
2: 23, yeah.
0: Where does the time go? Now, do you not only sing, you also, haven't you, well, I shouldn't say recently, but you play the cigar box guitar,
2: which
0: I've always loved.
2: Years,
0: I always thought it was a funky instrument, yeah. But I read somewhere that for the number of years that you've played it, you still don't think you're as good as you should be on it?
2: No, that's true. That's true. I mean, just guitar in general. I can't imagine
0: that would be easy to play, yeah. The cigar box.
2: I guess it depends on who you are. I just love it because it's a traditional blues instrument.
0: 100%.
2: And it has this very unique twangy sound that just resonates for me.
0: That's so you. I love it. Love it. Absolutely love it. All right, we're going to take a quick break. Don't go anywhere. We're going to find out more about this upcoming event with Misty Blues at the Bounty Fair right after this.
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0: Today. We're back here in the Bishop West Real Estate Studio this morning. Gina Coleman joining us and Patty Messina talk about, many things, but first and foremost, upcoming benefit at Bounty Fair, one of our favorite places in Northern Berkshire, and that's the 30th?
1: Yes.
0: August 30th.
1: August 30th.
0: Which is
1: after Motorama.
0: Sunday.
2: Yes.
0: Ooh, yeah, same weekend as Motorama. So
1: it could be the same day as Motorama.
0: Yes,
1: so
0: a lot of
1: when
0: people.
1: You're at Motorama in North Adams, leave there and come to Bounty Fair.
0: Yeah, there's going to be a lot of people. And the Pickle Festival is the day before. So a lot of people coming in from Motorama are probably going to converge
1: Join us with Gina and Misty Blues.
0: Is there a cost at the door?
1: Yeah, there is. It's a $30 ticket.
0: That's nothing for a night of good music And good food. I mean, it's a bounty fair. Mm-hmm. Dave Nicholas knows how to get it done. So.
1: And we will be having a 50-50 raffle during the evening. So.
0: Now, here's the tough question.
1: Sure.
0: This is for Gina.
2: Oh, I get the tough question.
0: Well, it may not be tough, but like, because you, you know, have such a wide variety of music, how do you decide what goes into your set? I mean, I imagine, is your set like constantly changing, or is it...
2: Yeah, it changes. We probably will do, because of the benefit, we'll probably do a mixture of our original music and you know, songs that people find familiar.
0: I like that.
2: But when we do club shows or theater shows, or when we're on the road across the country and the globe, we're almost exclusively performing our original music.
0: Which a lot of people may not know. They might just be aware of your like covers. I hate using that word, because there are covers and then there are like almost tributes.
2: Yeah,
0: like when you do such a good job, it's not covers. Just doesn't do. But yeah, some people may not be familiar that you have your own music.
2: Yeah, we just released our 18th album. Like
0: 18th, folks.
2: Three weeks ago. Of original music, so 18 albums.
0: that is crazy. And you just released a tribute album.
2: My solo album, yeah.
0: Is that a...
2: It's a tribute to the great Ida Cox, who was an amazing singer-songwriter in the early 20s.
0: 100%. Yeah. Agree with that. Who would you say your influences are? Would Ida Cox be one of them?
2: She is now. She is now. Certainly.
0: How'd you stumble upon her? Like,
2: well, I have a podcast called The Queens of the Blues.
0: Okay.
2: And so I was researching her for a podcast episode, and I was really surprised. I thought I knew Ida, knew of her work, but she had an incredibly deep catalog. I think it was like between 1923 and 1929, she wrote 78 tracks for Paramount Records.
0: That's awesome.
2: Yeah, and though she's not a household blues name, and I thought that was shameful. And then when I realized that no other artist has ever done a tribute to her, then I'm like, I'm in.
0: I can't wait to listen to it. I know that's going to be awesome. Sadly, a lot of music from like the 20s, even the 30s, but music before that, there's hardly any... records of it nowadays. So it's just very sad, but I think blues in general, a lot of like artists that say you and I would be very familiar with, the average person is like, who? Just because for some reason the blues has not there's still, it has grown in popularity, don't get me wrong, but there's still
2: especially
0: a lot of,
2: especially since Sinners,
0: right?
2: You know, that movie.
0: Which is a movie I still haven't seen, but I've heard.
2: Oh, it's fantastic. So,
0: yeah, I've heard wonderful reviews on it. I love it. I saw the trailer and I'm like, gotta see that. Probably be another 10, 15 years. But so your podcast, does it focus on like Coco Taylor, people like that?
2: All, like from as far back as, you know, Ma Rainey to current day blues artists.
0: That's awesome.
2: Yeah.
0: How often do you do it?
2: I used to do it weekly, and then I hit about 100. When I hit about 100 shows, I'm like, I need to scale back. So it's a monthly. The first Thursday of every month, a new episode comes out, and it's on all the platforms that most people consume.
0: I'm gonna have to check it out. I was unaware.
2: Yeah,
0: but I will definitely check it out because I love the blues, and I love you.
2: Oh, so thank you.
0: I'm sure you'll do. You do a great job. I'm sure you're very authoritative on the subject. So awesome. That is awesome. Does your son, is he a fan of the blues?
2: Yes.
0: I would imagine he's got to have some appreciation.
2: Very much so. He has one of his many groups is a blues band that features Chantel McCullough as the lead singer.
0: I mean, that's...
2: Yeah.
0: Again, where does he find the time? Where do you people find the time? I have one job. Granted, it's usually a 10, 11 hour day, but still, you know, when I leave here, I'm, you know, but so you still have the energy.
2: Yeah. I mean,
0: which is important. Doing what you do, I would imagine.
2: Well, when you love what you do,
0: she's implying that I don't love what I do.
2: No, I am not implying that.
0: I'm just teasing.
2: You clearly love what you do because you're still doing it.
0: Yeah, that's true. Those are stories. I also have stories I can't say on the radio. But all right, so another quick break. Don't go anywhere, folks. We got more coming up with both of my special guests, Gina and Pam.
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2: Two drivers were transported to the hospital with non-life-threatening injuries after colliding on Route 8 Friday night in Otis. According to the Berkshire Eagle, the crash happened at 10:30 p.m. near Ed Jones Road. After the crash, the vehicles and debris were cleared from the scene and regular Route 8 traffic was restored. And five people faced drug trafficking charges and three also faced multiple gun charges after the Wednesday search of a North Adams residence. The Berkshire Eagle reports, in a news release, the North Adams Police Department said authorities seized about 1,650 bags of heroin fentanyl weighing 33 grams, about 59 grams of cocaine, an undisclosed amount of U.S. currency, functioning digital scales and distribution materials, three loaded guns, and 50 rounds of ammunition from 162 Mohawk Forest Boulevard. During the search, police found Jalen Graham, James Bennett, James Davis, Lindley Wright, and Scott Del Molino in the residence. All five were arrested and on Friday arraigned in Northern Berkshire District Court. Graham and Bennett, both of Springfield, and Davis of Chicopee, were charged with numerous offenses. Wright and Del Molino, both of North Adams, were charged with trafficking between 36 and 100 grams of cocaine, trafficking between 18 and 36 grams of heroin, and conspiracy. Wright was held on $5,000 bail, and Del Molino was released on his own recognizance.
1: That's the latest from the Berkshire News Network.
3: ABC News, I'm Mike Dabusky. New sanctions on Iran due to be unveiled by Treasury Secretary Scott Bessent this afternoon in what President Trump is calling an economic D-Day. Canada and the United States squaring off in a new trade fight. Canada's prime minister promising a dollar-for-dollar response to those 50% tariffs ordered by President Trump. More from ABC's Elizabeth Schulze in Washington.
4: We know that prices, inflation, the economy are a top, if not the top concern for so many voters. A lot of the states that have the biggest trade with Canada, think Michigan, Wisconsin, those are critical states in the midterm election. And those are very well places where you could see now consumers paying higher prices for some of these goods.
3: Tens of thousands of people forced from their homes by the Hawk Fire around Reno, Nevada, and thousands more could be ordered to get out soon. The fire growing to over 15,000 acres. This is ABC News.
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6: Once again, your forecast looks to be a beautiful day. Fog's going to burn off, mostly sunny, 74. Partly cloudy tonight, 50 the low. And then tomorrow, slight chance for showers, maybe thunderstorms early to mid-afternoon. But otherwise, mostly sunny, 72. Right now, we made it to 60. 60 degrees, North Adams and Pittsfield. It is your Monday morning wake-up. Coming up, more with Gina and Patty right here in the Bishop West Real Estate Studio. It's Sheep, Whoopee FM.

0: mattresses.
1: Chatting with Patty Messina and Gina Coleman here in the Bishop West Real Estate Studio. Monday morning, great guests to have. Both absolutely dear friends of mine. One I haven't seen in forever, but that's going to change. She'll be a more frequent guest. Maybe not as frequent as Patty, but we'll try and get Gina on as often as possible. Maybe
2: she can come back every time that I come back, she can come back with me.
1: Yeah, but sometimes you bring other people, and there's only two microphones, so somebody would have to.
2: In a very small studio.
1: Very small, but very warm. Very studio. Anyway, apparently, I've been told I can't say anything direct, but there's going to be a big Halloween gig with Misty Blues. So, yeah, it'd be nice to get you back on.
0: Yeah, love to.
1: Sometime before that. So, sweet. Love to have you. And so, actually, off air, we were just chatting about Gina's tribute to Ida Cox, Uncrowned, bringing her music to, I guess, the new generation.
0: Yes.
1: Is a great idea. But what were you saying? Because now you really got me interested. The lyrics stay the same.
0: Lyrics stay the same. What she wrote. Right.
1: But musically.
0: I reinterpreted the music. And
1: so it's like modern music.
0: Yeah, it's a modern blues take. So a contemporary blues take.
1: Killing me. Really wetting my eye. I can't wait to leave so I can pop this in my CD player in my car and crank it.
0: I think the great thing is to go side by side and listen to a track and then find Ida's original recording.
1: Right.
0: And that's really, you know.
1: But I think the great thing about great lyrics is the music. It doesn't matter what, you know, the music could be, you know, older, more recent. The lyrics help that along.
0: Yes.
1: Does that make sense? Yeah, Eric, you're babbling. in other words, like if the lyrics are good to begin with, the music, you know, it's not going to make the lyrics suffer.
0: Right. Exactly.
1: Whatever the music happens to be. I think that if the lyrics are strong enough, she's a great songwriter. Yeah. So.
0: And I mean, and she wrote on themes that were not entirely popular in her time.
1: Yeah, I was going to say controversial.
0: You know, she was very much a feminist. Female empowerment and is embedded throughout all of her writings, and
1: so she was basically a trendsetter before that word even existed. Probably
0: exactly.
1: Trendsetter.
0: Exactly.
1: I really can't wait to where can people like buy your Misty Cole or Misty Blues, Misty Cole's Misty Blues music? Like, is it available?
0: Yeah, it's through our Bandcamp site. If you want to get physical copies, go through our.
1: Yeah, I'm a physical guy.
0: Yeah, like MistyBluesBand.com, or if for my work is GinaColemanMusic.com. But otherwise, digitally, it's available, Apple Music, you know.
1: So all the important streaming platforms. Yeah, I don't know. I just, from being a kid blowing my paycheck at the record store, I still got to have the physical, you know, to listen while you look.
0: Right.
1: Whether it's the album cover or the people involved in making the album. Or
0: liner notes.
1: All that's art, like.
0: The album artwork. Yeah, you miss all that.
1: Yeah. It's just huge for me. Like, I remember when I got the Willie Dixon chess box set.
0: Oh.
1: You know.
0: That's a great one.
1: I listened to it first. Just listened to it. Absolutely appreciate it. I mean, talk about great songwriters. Willie Dixon had his hand in many standards.
0: Probably the most prolific blues composer of all time.
1: But then the second time I listened to it, I read the, you know, the booklet, and I'm like, it just brought the experience up even more. So. Yeah. Anyway, so I get people nowadays with just the digital thing, but I'm a physical guy. So these are huge. she very kindly handed me a couple of CDs, which I cannot wait to listen to, both her solo and with Misty Blues. So looking forward to that. Also looking forward to the 30th and Bounty Fair to help out the Northern Berkshire United Way. And I know Patty's just as excited to have Gina and her band perform.
2: You're going to join us, Eric?
1: When is it? No. I'm sorry. What time is it? It's like
2: 6 o'clock Sunday evening.
1: Sadly, yeah.
2: 6 to 8.
1: Bedtime. About I get up at 1 a.m.
2: Yeah, that's true. Take a nap during the day.
1: During the day, I got to bring the granddaughter to her. She volunteers at the
2: Humane
1: Society. So
2: she does a beautiful job.
1: But I will try and make it. I'm maybe for an hour at least.
2: Hey.
1: Sunday night.
2: Sunday. Mm-hmm.
1: Right after Motorama. That's right. All right. So what can people expect that go to the Bounty Fair? Do you have a set list kind of set up, or do you pretty much like wait till like a week or so before, you know,
0: yeah,
1: a couple days beforehand?
0: Actually, it's this Sunday, right. So I better
1: as I was saying that, I'm like, oh yeah, a week beforehand.
2: Yeah, I really hope you're ready.
1: Yeah. I'm sure they will be. Yeah. I'm not.
0: We have a show this evening in New Hampshire, and then after that, I'll get working on that set list.
1: Like I said, always busy. She's always traveling. Oh, it's tough to get a hold of Gina and Misty Blues sometimes, but Patty got them. So, all right, we're going to another quick break. Chat more right after this.
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1: Back here in the studio. Just waiting for my ladies to... I just didn't want to put you on the air in case you were saying something that...
2: Oh, no, we were talking.
1: Was not
2: arable.
1: Nope. Okay, well, not implying that you would swear or anything. I was just... I didn't want you to...
2: My word, Eric, really.
1: Patty Messina, Gina Coleman, our studio guest this morning. Great way to start the week, by the way. Gina, just it's been forever, too long. I'm gonna have to give you my contact info,
2: please,
1: so we can have you back. I'm not waiting another 20-30 years. I'm not waiting another year. I got you back, and that's the way it's gonna stay.
2: There you go.
1: As long as we understand each other.
2: Well, you already know you're gonna have to have her back in October.
1: Yes. But it's not going to be like a one shot and then another 10 years. Whatever. I'm just saying it'll be, you know, because I feel she's very important.
2: She is very important.
1: You know.
3: I'm not feeling weird at all by all these accolades.
1: Well, because, you know, listen, I'm definitely not one of these people, but some people would think, you know, oh, musician, you know. But to me, you encompass much more than that.
3: Well, I try to make the music meaningful. We do a ton of shows that educate audiences on the origins and the importance of the blues.
1: This is what I mean. I think what you do is much more. You're not just a musician or a singer. You're almost like a, what's the word? Not archivist, but...
3: ethnomusicologist.
2: There you go.
1: She should do this. So I'm turning the show over to Gina. I'm out. All right, so hard to believe, again, that an hour has flown by so quickly. What did we not cover that we need to in the last few moments?
2: Well, let's see. Sunday, August 30th, 6 p.m., Bounty Fair. Gina Coleman and Misty
1: Blues. I will
2: Blues.
1: Also promote that as we get closer. Okay,
2: please
1: but like,
2: do.
1: What about... For Northern Berkshire United Way.
2: After the band benefit, our annual meeting is coming up in September on September 16th at the NORAD Mill 3 West Event Space.
1: Okay.
2: That's when we kick off our campaign. So it's our annual meeting and campaign kickoff.
1: So the campaign runs from September September?
2: It will run from September to December. There's a window, but it just... runs for until June 30th of the following year. Our fundraising is important.
1: Trying to wrap my head around that, but I'm following. Okay.
2: So with the 19 agencies and funding for them, everything that we do goes back to them, and we just need to keep them supported with the services that are provided.
1: Well, obviously, we'll have you back.
2: Oh, yes, I'll be back. I still have 5 other agencies to bring in, one at a time.
1: Well, I look forward to that. And what about you and Misty Blues? Are you taking a break, or are you everything just running?
3: No, I mean, as we enter the fall and into the winter.
1: There's got to be a slow time of year.
3: We're just coming off of just crazy schedule, and that's what happens every summer. So things slow down a bit. We're not on the road as much.
1: Right.
3: But we're getting ready to venture on a Hawaiian cruise next.
1: I'm sorry, your microphone is no longer working. Anytime anybody mentions Hawaii and I'm not going, because I used to live in Hawaii.
3: Oh, really?
1: My father was in the Navy, and we, you know, so we lived on a naval base.
3: Yeah.
1: But I mean, I couldn't afford it. But if I could choose a place to live.
3: Yeah.
1: I just, have you been before?
3: No, we haven't been. So we're
1: going. Love it.
3: We're going on we're the entertainment on a Norwegian cruise.
1: You're the entertainment.
3: Yes. And so folks around here can jump on to that cruise. It's, you know, there's a special Misty Blues package. It's really exciting.
1: I mean, I know nothing about these things, but that's got to be big.
3: Yeah, no, it's
1: to
3: huge.
1: To be the featured music on a cruise, that's got to be pretty big.
3: Yeah, the summer before last, we did a Norwegian cruise from Boston to Bermuda, and that was fun. We had nearly 100 folks who

0: join in on that one. So we're looking forward to bringing some more folks out from this area to come join us out in Hawaii.
1: Stephanie, so are you listening?
2: Yeah, that's why. She was what, twice this year? Can you find out more about that at your website? Or do you have to go to a travel website?
0: Let's say is Travel by Tatton.
2: Travel by Tatton is
0: the one that's handling all of that work. But I'll make a point of putting
2: a travel website.
0: Is Travel by Tatton.

0: Can we make a promise that it won't be?
1: Pinky swear.
0: Gotta love pinky swears. All right. Well, we're just going to get back to, I guess, reality. Your More Music 9 o'clock hour coming up next. But, Patty.
2: Just a reminder to get your tickets through Facebook.
0: Yeah, they're going to be available at the door? I don't think they're going
2: to
0: be.
2: They're going to have to be available at the door.
0: I think they're going to be sold out before that.
2: That'd be nice. That would be wonderful. Well,
0: as I said, I will continue to promote every day this week up until. So.
2: Northern Berkshire United Way Facebook page and our website.
0: What's the website again? NB United Way?
2: NBUnitedWay.org.
0: I almost said .com. I'm glad I waited for you to finish that for me. And Gina will have you back whenever you'll find time in your schedule.
1: I'll be back.
0: Before Halloween.
1: Yeah.
0: All right, sweet. Thank you. You made my day, both of you. Appreciate it.
2: Thank you for having us.
0: My pleasure. Look forward to next time.
1: All right.
0: All right, don't go anywhere, folks. More music coming up.
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0: Steve O'Sherry Perry. Wrapping up your More Music 9 o'clock hour. Berkshire's Greatest Hits of the 80s, 90s, and more Whoopi FM. Wrapping things up for me, Eric Green. Stepping out, Sarah Sullivan and next. Want to thank Patty Messina and Gina Coleman for being my special guests earlier. Hard to believe it's been so long since I've seen Gina, but almost felt like no time had passed. Just wonderful catching up, chatting with her, and of course Patty, who always love having as a guest. So we'll talk more about that event at the Bounty Fair with Misty Blues pretty much all this week, since it is this coming weekend, this Sunday the 30th, right after Motorama. But we'll keep talking about that. Tomorrow, we're going to be chatting jazz. We've got Daphne Bolden joining us, the Williamstown Jazz Festival. That's coming up, too. Going to be here before you know it. So that's tomorrow, 8 o'clock hour. Enjoy your day. We'll talk soon. Peace.
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Just after 10 o'clock. Good morning. I'm Sarah Sullivan. It is Monday. From now until about 1 o'clock this afternoon is the most productive time of the entire week. So get going, baby. Let's do this, shall we?

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Did you hear this guy online? He's a comedian that has tips for concert venues to get Generation X to go out, to get up off their couch and actually go see a show. More on that in two songs.

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9: Here's your weather update for the Berkshires. Mostly sunny skies today. Highs around 75. Partly cloudy tonight. Lows around 50. Partly sunny tomorrow. Slight chance of a rain shower. Highs around 73. Partly cloudy skies tomorrow night. Lows around 51. And mostly sunny skies on Wednesday. Highs around 78. For the forecast anytime, download our station app. That's your weather update for the Berkshires.
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Whoopee FM. Oh, how you doing, friend of mine? I'm Sarah Sullivan. Remember this video? When I saw the lead singer of A Flock of Seagulls, I could not believe the hair. It stood straight up in the air. I'm like, what kind of hairspray did he use? I must get some.

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Just use the app. 100.1 and 103.3 Whoopee FM. The Berkshire's greatest hits of the 80s, 90s, and more.

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I mean, it could buy you that Fancy Dan pair of shoes that you've been eyeing. 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

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Coming up in two songs, From Generation X to the Concert Venue, a comedian says, hey, here's what you can do to woo us into getting us out at night off our couch and into the concert venue.

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0: It's the soundtrack of your life on Whoopi FM. This comedian Dan Reagan is killing me. I'm Sarah Sullivan. 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

playing the greatest hits of all time, Whoopi FM. Well, this song by Journey was written about San Francisco, which is where Journey is going to perform their very last concert on November 28th. Will Steve Perry be there? One can only hope.

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5: 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And hey, if you're a contractor grabbing that form and are interested in starting a relationship with LP Adams, just ask for Xander's contact info. 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
1: Here's your weather update for the Berkshires. Mostly sunny skies today. Highs around 75. Partly cloudy tonight. Lows around 50. Partly sunny tomorrow. Slight chance of a rain shower. Highs around 73. Partly cloudy skies tomorrow night. Lows around 51. And mostly sunny skies on Wednesday. Highs around 78. For the forecast anytime, download our station app. That's your weather update for the Berkshires.
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2: Two drivers were transported to the hospital with non-life-threatening injuries after colliding on Route 8 Friday night in Otis. According to the Berkshire Eagle, the crash happened at 10:30 p.m. near Ed Jones Road. After the crash, the vehicles and debris were cleared from the scene and regular Route 8 traffic was restored. And five people faced drug trafficking charges and three also faced multiple gun charges after the Wednesday search of a North Adams residence. The Berkshire Eagle reports, in a news release, the North Adams Police Department said authorities seized about 1,650 bags of heroin fentanyl weighing 33 grams, about 59 grams of cocaine, an undisclosed amount of U.S. currency, functioning digital scales and distribution materials, three loaded guns, and 50 rounds of ammunition from 162 Mohawk Forest Boulevard. During the search, police found Jalen Graham, James Bennett, James Davis, Lindley Wright, and Scott Del Molino in the residence. All five were arrested and on Friday arraigned in Northern Berkshire District Court. Graham and Bennett, both of Springfield, and Davis of Chicopee, were charged with numerous offenses. Wright and Del Molino, both of North Adams, were charged with trafficking between 36 and 100 grams of cocaine, trafficking between 18 and 36 grams of heroin, and conspiracy. Wright was held on $5,000 bail, and Del Molino was released on his own recognizance.
1: That's the latest from the Berkshire News Network.
3: ABC News, I'm Mike Dubosky. President Trump now threatening Canada with even more tariffs on top of the dozens of goods that were hit with 50% tariffs this weekend. It comes as the administration says new sanctions on Iran are coming later today, with Iranian officials saying they're going to crack down on oil shipments if those new measures go through.
4: There has been a U.S. naval blockade in place for some time now, stopping these shadow tankers from being able to get in and out of Iranian ports and trade Iranian oil. But Iran still does manage to trade a lot of oil overland and through other means. And so what the Treasury and the White House wants to do is to penalize countries that buy this oil, that is China, India, Turkey primarily, and also go after what are called the teapot refineries in China, where they refine some of this crude oil.
3: ABC's James Longman, and officials in Nevada now say they believe the Hawk fire was human-caused. This is ABC News.
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If you've got hungry eyes, lucky for you, it's lunchtime. I'm Sarah Sullivan. Welcome to your Monday workday. Yeah, Monday lunch. You don't like it. I might rebel against the salad and grilled chicken that I bring every single Monday. So I had a donut this weekend. It was Sunday. It was the Lord's Day. I wanted one. Anyway, thanks for being here. It's you, me, and Eric Carmen.

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Well, before Beyonce was Beyonce, she was part of Destiny's Child. We've got the deep dive coming up in two songs. Bono, he was never anything before Bono. I mean, his real name is, what is it, Paul, right? His real name? But he was never really Paul. I don't know where the nickname Bono came from. I'm going to research that and get back to you. The Edge, he's another one. I don't know how that came about. Geez, all this knowledge I should know and I don't. It's you too for your Monday workday.

The good stuff, stacked on purpose. 100.1 and 103.3 Whoopee FM. 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Somebody.

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0: All right, today we're diving deep into Destiny's Child. Before she was Beyonce, she was part of that group. And it eventually ended up a trio. However, there were two other members, Latavia Robertson and Latoya Luckett. There were two other girls, Farrah Franklin and Michelle Williams as well. But eventually, the group went on as a trio. And Latavia and Latoya allegedly did not know that they were out of the group until they saw Franklin and Williams in the video. It's Say My Name for your deep dive.

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0: Here's your weather update for the Berkshires. Mostly sunny skies today. Highs around 75. Partly cloudy tonight. Lows around 50. Partly sunny tomorrow. Slight chance of a rain shower. Highs around 73. Partly cloudy skies tomorrow night. Lows around 51. And mostly sunny skies on Wednesday. Highs around 78. For the forecast anytime, download our station app. That's your weather update for the Berkshires.
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Just go to our app, put in your name, and you could be a big winner. All the details right there. More times you enter, the greater your chances of winning, too. So time well spent, I say.

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2: Two drivers were transported to the hospital with non-life-threatening injuries after colliding on Route 8 Friday night in Otis. According to the Berkshire Eagle, the crash happened at 10:30 p.m. near Ed Jones Road. After the crash, the vehicles and debris were cleared from the scene and regular Route 8 traffic was restored. And five people faced drug trafficking charges and three also faced multiple gun charges after the Wednesday search of a North Adams residence. The Berkshire Eagle reports, in a news release, the North Adams Police Department said authorities seized about 1,650 bags of heroin fentanyl weighing 33 grams, about 59 grams of cocaine, an undisclosed amount of U.S. currency, functioning digital scales and distribution materials, three loaded guns, and 50 rounds of ammunition from 162 Mohawk Forest Boulevard. During the search, police found Jalen Graham, James Bennett, James Davis, Lindley Wright, and Scott Del Molino in the residence. All five were arrested and on Friday arraigned in Northern Berkshire District Court. Graham and Bennett, both of Springfield, and Davis of Chicopee, were charged with numerous offenses. Wright and Del Molino, both of North Adams, were charged with trafficking between 36 and 100 grams of cocaine, trafficking between 18 and 36 grams of heroin, and conspiracy. Wright was held on $5,000 bail, and Del Molino was released on his own recognizance.
1: That's the latest from the Berkshire News Network.
3: ABC News, I'm Michelle Franzen. The U.S. and Canada on the verge of a trade war. Canada vowing to retaliate with tariffs on U.S. goods starting in September. That after the 50% U.S. tariffs on Canadian goods kicked in Saturday. Now President Trump says those tariffs will double starting in January. ABC's Karen Hua says that's creating cracks within his own party.
4: Trump's trade policies appear to be rattling Republicans just 10 weeks before the midterm elections. Maine Senator Susan Collins, breaking with Trump on the tariffs, is not expected to appear with Vice President J.D. Vance when he visits Maine today. And at least eight Republican senators from farm states are now publicly opposing Trump's plan to lower tariffs on imported beef.
3: The Trump administration says it is economic D-Day for Iran, threatening additional steep sanctions against Iran if they don't reopen the Strait of Hormuz. Fire crews in Nevada racing to get a handle on the Hawk Fire that erupted over the weekend northwest of Reno. The fast-moving blaze triggering evacuations. This is ABC News.
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us out on HD at WBEC FM, HD2, Whoopi FM. You know, it's an understatement to say that there are some things online that are just terrible. However, this current trend is the cutest thing ever, and I hope it goes on forever. I'm Sarah Sullivan. I'm going to tell you more about it in two songs. Of course, it involves kids.

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The Berkshire's greatest hits of the 80s, 90s, and more.

0: 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Whoopi FM. I'm Sarah Sullivan. Thanks for being here. Elsa, who's your favorite person?
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0: 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Trending online right now. Parents are telling their kids that they are their favorite person, and the kids' reactions are priceless. So cute. 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

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Did you know that Toto, the band, got their name from the dog in The Wizard of Oz? You may have suspected, and you were right. 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
4: Here's your weather update for the Berkshires. Mostly sunny skies today. Highs around 75. Partly cloudy tonight. Lows around 50. Partly sunny tomorrow. Slight chance of a rain shower. Highs around 73. Partly cloudy skies tomorrow night. Lows around 51. And mostly sunny skies on Wednesday. Highs around 78. For the forecast anytime, download our station app. That's your weather update for the Berkshires.
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You know, I've always wondered what that was. He'll do anything for love, but not that. What is that that he's referring to? Anyway, discuss. I'm Sarah, and he's Meatloaf.

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You know, time really does fly when I'm with you. This is a true statement. I am out. I'm going to be back tomorrow. Have yourself an amazing afternoon, my friend.

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0: My name is Connor. All right, Mike, tell everybody how long you've been married.
1: It'll be 22 years next Friday. Not this Friday, next Friday.
0: Do you have any kids?
1: Got three kids and a grandbaby.
0: Wow, congratulations. That's you, 22 years, man. That's amazing. In it for the thick and the thin.

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The Berkshire's greatest hits of the 80s, 90s, and more.

My name is Connor. All right. A new report came out that people in their 50s, the Gen X people like me, are the least freaked out by AI. These are people between the ages of 50 and 64. They're not freaked out. 52%, about half, are more concerned about AI than excited. I think it's amazing. I don't know. I just know that you're not supposed to tell AI personal things about yourself, but I think it's great.

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6: Here's your weather update for the Berkshires. Mostly sunny skies today. Highs around 75. Partly cloudy tonight. Lows around 50. Partly sunny tomorrow. Slight chance of a rain shower. Highs around 73. Partly cloudy skies tomorrow night. Lows around 51. And mostly sunny skies on Wednesday. Highs around 78. For the forecast anytime, download our station app. That's your weather update for the Berkshires.
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So I saw something where we're supposed to get more protein in our system. 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It's got a lot of protein in that thing. Tofu.

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There's a guy in San Francisco, the Bay Area, who put up a $6,000 billboard advertising his chat TJB. It's actually him. AI stands for average individual. If you want to generate an image from him, he hand draws it for you. Ask him anything. He'll say, hang on, and then he'll go do the research and get back to you. AI has been imitating humans. Now a human's imitating AI. I'm not sure this is going to work in the long term.

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has begun in California. It's a group of states, California, Colorado, Kentucky, New Jersey, all accusing Meta of engineering Facebook and Instagram to make them addictive to children. 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Trying to stay away from it right now. My phone's over there, and I'm hopefully it's going to stay over there as we play the Eagles.

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4: Here's your weather update for the Berkshires. Mostly sunny skies today, highs around 75, partly cloudy tonight, lows around 50. Partly sunny tomorrow, slight chance of a rain shower, highs around 73, partly cloudy skies tomorrow night, lows around 51. And mostly sunny skies on Wednesday, highs around 78. For the forecast anytime, download our station app. That's your weather update for the Berkshires.
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So I got off work yesterday, went down to the treadmill, you know, the local fitness center, and I saw the Little League World Series was on. Should wagering, should betting on Little League World Series games be a thing? I don't think so. It's just kids, little 12-year-olds. And they have got this Major League Baseball kind of coverage on these little 12-year-olds. It's crazy, right?

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Remember Columbia House Publishing, where you got like 12 items for a penny? 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

0: 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Crazy Donna, what you got?
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So there's this heart doctor who's done 8,000 heart surgeries and says, hey, you know what? Avoid these things at all costs. Avoid smoking, ultra-processed foods. Stick to the whole foods that best will suit your body. And move your body. Avoid a sedentary lifestyle.

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9: Here's your weather update for the Berkshires. Mostly sunny skies today. Highs around 75. Partly cloudy tonight. Lows around 50. Partly sunny tomorrow. Slight chance of a rain shower. Highs around 73. Partly cloudy skies tomorrow night. Lows around 51. And mostly sunny skies on Wednesday. Highs around 78. For the forecast anytime, download our station app. That's your weather update for the Berkshires.
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1: It's that time of night, man. We're searching for food. This guy in Indiana threatened Applebee's after not getting his food fast enough. Took the social media saying he's going to bomb the restaurant. Gave his exact address along with a picture of his house. 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He says, "I wasn't serious. 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Go get some food."

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0: And now your weather update for the Berkshires. Partly cloudy skies tonight, lows around 51. Mostly sunny tomorrow, slight chance of showers and thunderstorms, highs around 72. A chance of showers tomorrow night, otherwise partly cloudy skies, lows around 52. Mostly sunny on Wednesday, highs near 76. Partly cloudy skies Wednesday night, lows around 57. And showers and likely a thunderstorm on Thursday, otherwise partly sunny, highs near 79. For the forecast anytime, download our station app. That's your weather update for the Berkshires.
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A well-meaning citizen brought a grenade into the police station. There's a Korean War era grenade, and the bomb squad had to show up. This is in Florida.

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1: 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I encourage you to sign up as soon as possible because seats are limited. It's only $3.99 to get all those hours done, and you'll get $100 off if you're an LP Adams customer or member of the HBRA of Western Mass. 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And hey, if you're a contractor grabbing that form and are interested in starting a relationship with LP Adams, just ask for Xander's contact info. 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

My son asked me randomly last night after dinner, so what do you think the biggest movie of 2026 is? And I said The Odyssey. He's like, nope, nope. Spider-Man, Brand New Day. It's number one, and it's going to stay on top, they think, this coming weekend. Have not seen it yet? Go see Spider-Man, Brand New Day, the biggest movie so far of 2026.

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0: 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Whoopee.
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9: And now your weather update for the Berkshires. Partly cloudy skies tonight, lows around 51. Mostly sunny tomorrow, slight chance of showers and thunderstorms, highs around 72. A chance of showers tomorrow night, otherwise partly cloudy skies, lows around 52. Mostly sunny on Wednesday, highs near 76. Partly cloudy skies Wednesday night, lows around 57. And showers and likely a thunderstorm on Thursday, otherwise partly sunny, highs near 79. For the forecast anytime, download our station app. That's your weather update for the Berkshires.
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1: 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Show.

noticed this song pop up on many occasions at the gym, and I think they're trying to trick us into thinking we are not going through an intense period of pain and suffering. I'm so excited. Pointer Sisters. It is high energy. It's good for the heart rate. It's got good BPM, and it helps us on the treadmill. Pointer Sisters right now on the night shift.

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The Berkshire's greatest hits of the 80s, 90s, and more.

We have the 80s at 8 coming up. We look forward to that every weeknight. If the hair is big and kind of windblown and messy today, it's okay. Leave it alone. 80s at 8 on the way.

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The best concert you've seen all year. It's hard to narrow that down, right? I'm going to say Zach Bryan with my daughter. That was pretty fun. My friend Tamara said Earth, Wind & Fire.

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3: And now your weather update for the Berkshires. Partly cloudy skies tonight, lows around 51. Mostly sunny tomorrow, slight chance of showers and thunderstorms, highs around 72. A chance of showers tomorrow night, otherwise partly cloudy skies, lows around 52. Mostly sunny on Wednesday, highs near 76. Partly cloudy skies Wednesday night, lows around 57. And showers and likely a thunderstorm on Thursday, otherwise partly sunny, highs near 79. For the forecast anytime, download our station app. That's your weather update for the Berkshires.
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Have you seen the new Marilyn Monroe Barbie doll? 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